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Bark at the Moon. There goes Ozzy Osbourne, the late great Ozzy Osbourne. Yes, indeed, folks. I don't know if you guys caught his last performance from Manchester there, but yeah, that old boy was in some rough shape. And unfortunately, we lost him a few weeks later. But he got to do his last gig with his band, the complete ensemble for Black Sabbath. That was great. And rest in peace, man. Thank you for the memories, and we'll still continue to enjoy your music. And speaking of enjoying music, this is a Canadian that is a great songwriter, great singer, a little bit of lower tempo than this past selection was, but it's good nonetheless. This is Bruce Colburn. You pay your money and you take your chances.

Five Men, Electrical Band. Absolutely right. That was released back in 1971. And I had some family members actually in a band called The Prism. No, not those boys from the West Coast, later called Prism. No, these guys were called The Prism. And there was two brothers. One was on the drums. The other one was guitars and keyboards. And their buddy, the bass player. And they're all about the harmonies that they could sing. And it was really, really good. They got to open for the five-man electrical band. And then they disbanded not so long after that, as bands often do. They went on to, the two of them went on to do some medical stuff down in London, Ontario. And the rest, as they say, is a history. And but within our family. All the best to you, boys. You know who you are. And now we'll listen to the music with the Doobie Brothers.

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Well, you're dancing with me, Rockin' Rick D. The name of this show is Vinyl Vibes. There goes David Bowie. And with the track from the album of the same name, Let's Dance. That was released back in 1983. And released way back in 1972, the Guess Who. And they're running back to Saskatoon.

0: Shoreline Classics weather. Cloudy periods this evening, 30% chance of showers, low of 16. Sunny tomorrow morning, high of 26. Cloudy periods tomorrow evening, 30% chance of showers, low of 16. Cloudy Monday, 60% chance of showers, high of 24. For your long-range weather forecast, visit shorelineclassicsfm.com.
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Heavy and the Glorious Sons, another Canadian rock band from Kingston, Ontario. They formed in 2011, a band signed with Black Box in 2013, and since then, the Glorious Sons have released 2 EPs and 4 full-length albums. Check them out at your local record store or buy them online. And of course, this next band needs no real big introduction at all. They're a traveling band. This is CCR.

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1: Hey, I hate to break it to you, but the 2000s are classic now. Yeah, do the math. That means your favorite jams now belong in the classics bin.
0: Feeling ancient yet? Don't worry. Your bow tie buddies got the throwbacks to make you feel timeless. Shoreline Classics, where even the 2000s are vintage now.

Released way back in 1970, there goes Alice Cooper, I'm 18, from the album Love It to Death. Now, back in those days, Alice Cooper was actually a complete group who consisted of Glenn Buxton, Michael Bruce, Dennis Dunaway, and drummer Neil Smith. The vocalist was a fellow named Vincent Fernier. He later changed his name to Alice Cooper. Their first album, the first time that he released was Welcome to My Nightmare. And we'll play some of that down the road a bit. But first, here's the Foo Fighters and Breakout.

little bit of magic. There goes the Cars from 1984. From the same era. You got Gowan coming up. Just to let you know that we got the Stone Temple Pilots coming up and Rage Against the Machine. But first, you're a strange animal.

My Girl, Gone, Gone, Gone, Show Life from 1981. Great Canadian band. Should pick up an album or two of them. You'll really enjoy it, I'm sure. And now from the archives of my own memories. I remember hearing this song probably for one of the first times. I may have heard it prior to that, but I went to a high school dance. I was in grade 9, because that's what you did when you're in the younger grades. Try to meet people. Meet girls especially, of course. And, well, I stumbled onto three young ladies who were very attractive. One was a blonde, the other was a brunette, and the other was a drop-dead gorgeous, tall blonde. And she was drop-dead gorgeous, no doubt about it, eye candy. And I call her all of that because she wasn't a dancer, but she didn't have to. The other two, however, well, they were cute, and, well, they danced. They danced to this tune. And I've remembered them ever since that day, and I remember that song. It's great. It's Steve Miller Band, Jungle Love. Listen to these lyrics, you'll understand where I'm coming from.

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0: Shoreline Classics weather. Cloudy periods this evening, 30% chance of showers, low of 16. Sunny tomorrow morning, high of 26. Cloudy periods tomorrow evening, 30% chance of showers, low of 16. Cloudy Monday, 60% chance of showers, high of 24. For your long-range weather forecast, visit shorelineclassicsfm.com.
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You're with me, Rockin' Rick D. The name of this show, of course, is Vinyl Vibes. And from a great album from 1973, it's Led Zeppelin, Over the Hills, Far Away. Let's go on tour, shall we?

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And for the Now You Know file, Rock and Roll High School is done by the punk band Ramones from the soundtrack album Rock and Roll High School. The single did not chart in U.S., but peaked at number 67 in the U.K. singles charts. Now, there are three versions of the song. The one we just heard is from 1979, the Ed Stasium, and it was intended for Rock and Roll High School soundtrack. This version opens with an extended drum beat, and then Joey eventually singing Rock, Rock, Rock, Rock and Roll High School. And yeah, the version usually, they performed this one live, and it wasn't really issued until 1988 compilation, Ramones Mania. And Now You Know. The next song, of course, probably from one of my favorite, personal favorite albums of all time, is Super Unknown by Soundgarden. And this is Black Hole Sun.

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Another classic from 1988, In Excess, Devil Inside. We have Wonderful by Everclear coming up from 2000. But first, Fetch It Good. This is Bryan Adams.

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2: 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And maybe a few you danced to when no one was watching.
0: It's all the best music in one place.

Raised on Robbery. There goes Joni Mitchell from 1974. What a great and prolific songwriter, performer, all the above. Just an all-around great musician. Thank you, Joni. You put together some really great music. I know you're still out there, probably in your 80s. Bless your heart. Keep her going, girl. You're doing great. And now, from an era that's almost forgotten, a song that was actually done by the Byrds as well. But this is the original. Mr. Tambourine Man, Bob Dylan. Enjoy.

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From Madonna to Beyonce, Old School Dance Party starts at 9, Fridays of every long weekend. Shoreline Classics.

from 1985, Tom Petty and the Heartbreakers, and The Waiting, and it is the hardest part. But now we're up on Cripple Creek with the band from 1969. This is Vinyl Vibes. I'm Rockin' Rick D, and I'm enjoying every minute of it. Are you?

0: Shoreline Classics weather. Cloudy periods this evening, 30% chance of showers, low of 16. Sunny tomorrow morning, high of 26. Cloudy periods tomorrow evening, 30% chance of showers, low of 16. Cloudy Monday, 60% chance of showers, high of 24. For your long-range weather forecast, visit ShorelineClassicsFM.com.
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It is indeed a pleasure and a privilege. 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If we have it, we'll play it. For sure. This is Rolling Stones. You can't always get what you want. See you next week. Good Lord willing. Ciao for now.

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0: Shoreline Classics weather. Cloudy periods this evening, 30% chance of showers, low of 16. Sunny tomorrow morning, high of 26. Cloudy periods tomorrow evening, 30% chance of showers, low of 16. Cloudy Monday, 60% chance of showers, high of 24. For your long-range weather forecast, visit shorelineclassicsfm.com.
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0: Shoreline Classics weather. Cloudy periods this evening, 30% chance of showers, low of 16. Sunny tomorrow morning, high of 26. Cloudy periods tomorrow evening, 30% chance of showers, low of 16. Cloudy Monday, 60% chance of showers, high of 24. For your long-range weather forecast, visit ShorelineClassicsFM.com.
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0: Shoreline Classics weather. Sunny this morning, high of 26. Cloudy periods this evening, 30% chance of showers, low of 16. Cloudy tomorrow morning, 60% chance of showers, high of 24. Cloudy periods tomorrow evening, 30% chance of showers, low of 16. Cloudy Tuesday, 30% chance of showers, high of 24. For your long-range weather forecast, visit ShorelineClassicsFM.com.
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0: Shoreline Classics weather. Sunny this morning, high of 26. Cloudy periods this evening, 30% chance of showers, low of 16. Cloudy tomorrow morning, 60% chance of showers, high of 24. Cloudy periods tomorrow evening, 30% chance of showers, low of 16. Cloudy Tuesday, 30% chance of showers, high of 24. For your long-range weather forecast, visit ShorelineClassicsFM.com.
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0: Shoreline Classics weather. Sunny this morning, high of 26. Cloudy periods this evening, 30% chance of showers, low of 16. Cloudy tomorrow morning, 60% chance of showers, high of 24. Cloudy periods tomorrow evening, 30% chance of showers, low of 16. Cloudy Tuesday, 30% chance of showers, high of 24. For your long-range weather forecast, visit ShorelineClassicsFM.com.
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0: Shoreline Classics weather. Sunny this morning, high of 26. Cloudy periods this evening, 30% chance of showers, low of 16. Cloudy tomorrow morning, 60% chance of showers, high of 24. Cloudy periods tomorrow evening, 30% chance of showers, low of 16. Cloudy Tuesday, 30% chance of showers, high of 24. For your long-range weather forecast, visit shorelineclassicsfm.com.
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0: Shoreline Classics weather. Sunny this morning, high of 26. Cloudy periods this evening, 30% chance of showers, low of 16. Cloudy tomorrow morning, 60% chance of showers, high of 24. Cloudy periods tomorrow evening, 30% chance of showers, low of 16. Cloudy Tuesday, 30% chance of showers, high of 24. For your long-range weather forecast, visit ShorelineClassicsFM.com.
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4: 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All day long. 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
1: Shoreline Classics weather. Sunny this morning, high of 26. Cloudy periods this evening, 30% chance of showers, low of 16. Cloudy tomorrow morning, 60% chance of showers, high of 24. Cloudy periods tomorrow evening, 30% chance of showers, low of 16. Cloudy Tuesday, 30% chance of showers, high of 24. For your long-range weather forecast, visit shorelineclassicsfm.com.
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1: Oh, I know. It's great. It's good to see you, by the way.
2: Yeah, you too.
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3: Shoreline Classics weather. Sunny this morning, high of 26. Cloudy periods this evening, 30% chance of showers, low of 16. Cloudy tomorrow morning, 60% chance of showers, high of 24. Cloudy periods tomorrow evening, 30% chance of showers, low of 16. Cloudy Tuesday, 30% chance of showers, high of 24. For your long-range weather forecast, visit ShorelineClassicsFM.com.
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0: Shoreline Classics weather. Sunny this morning, high of 26. Cloudy periods this evening, 30% chance of showers, low of 16. Cloudy tomorrow morning, 60% chance of showers, high of 24. Cloudy periods tomorrow evening, 30% chance of showers, low of 16. Cloudy Tuesday, 30% chance of showers, high of 24. For your long-range weather forecast, visit ShorelineClassicsFM.com.
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0: 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Alan Frew had a part-time job before he became a singer. He worked with the elderly, and he said it was one of the greatest experiences he ever had as an employee.
1: You know, when I was an orderly, before I became a registered nurse, I worked in a geriatric floor, and I couldn't have been happier. Like, I, you know, dealing with the old characters, you know, every day, getting up for work and going, and I used to sing to them, right? And I used to get I used to shave the old guys and get their hair all combed and tell them they were going to a dance. You're going to the dance tonight, Wally, right? Agnes is coming in and you're going to do a wee bit of dancing. And I used to sing to them, you know? And the wealth of knowledge you would get, you know, that you, any young people out there listening, you know, when you meet an old veteran, the wealth of knowledge that they have.
0: That's Alan Frew talking about his experiences working with our seniors at seniors' residences. Well, he's got a couple of stories when it comes to working with them and what he does now when it comes to helping our seniors and sharing his gift of music. More on that coming up in just a little bit on our Acoustic Sunday.
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0: wrapping up with music from the Canadian band Glass Tiger. Lead singer Alan Frew is a registered nurse and has made several visits to our seniors' residences across the country to share his gift of music. He tells a story about working at a hospital one time and a man that made an impact on his life.
1: There was an old guy in the hospital, and he used to sit in bed and he would sort of put his hands up like this and he'd go, you know, and people would pass the room, and some people just think, oh, he's an old guy, he's just, right? And I used to go in and I'd talk to him and I'd sing to him and I'd get him shaved, and I'd say, all right, you're going dancing. And you know, he would just emote stuff that maybe you couldn't understand. And one day his grandson came in, and he was doing this thing, you know, and he pulled me aside and he said, do you know something, Alan? He was a World War I flying ace.
2: Wow.
1: This guy flew the old biplanes during the war, and he shot about 14 German planes down, and he was an ace, and he was a hero. But the point is, he was remembering all these things. For those of you out there, like the wealth of knowledge that the elderly have, and these people that, you know, have lived 1,000 lives, it's really important to engage with that. And I did that for a living. I worked with the geriatrics, and I was happy. And I can't even remember what I was getting paid. A few hundred bucks a week. And I couldn't have been happier.
0: That's lead singer of Glass Tiger, Alan Frew, recounting the times when he worked in hospitals and with our seniors at residences across the country. We've got more great music coming up from the band Glass Tiger and some more of Alan Frew's stories to share as well. Don't go away.
3: Shoreline Classics weather. Sunny this morning, high of 26. Cloudy periods this evening, 30% chance of showers, low of 16. Cloudy tomorrow morning, 60% chance of showers, high of 24. Cloudy periods tomorrow evening, 30% chance of showers, low of 16. Cloudy Tuesday, 30% chance of showers, high of 24. For your long-range weather forecast, visit ShorelineClassicsFM.com.
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So you're feeling good tonight?

0: Thank you so much. Oh, yeah.
1: Diving into the deep end.
0: Oh, yeah.
1: Of the greatest hits.
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0: wrapping up with music from Bryan Adams. And why Bryan Adams when we are shining the spotlight on Glass Tiger? Well, Alan Frew tells a story about Jim Vallance, who, of course, was the super songwriter together with Bryan Adams. Alan talks about the beginnings and their first tour they did with Honeymoon Suite and how Jim Vallance became a part of that.
1: So we call ourselves Glass Tiger, but one of the greatest things that happened was that, you know, I'm going backwards now from telling you about the first wee tour we did with Honeymoon Suite to the fact that they brought Jim Vallance into their lives. Jim Vallance, you might think you don't know him, but you do know him. Jim Vallance is the songwriting partner of Bryan Adams. And there's a funny wee story I always like to tell to show you how valuable Jim is. Bryan, who I consider a pal, by the way, he's a good Chelsea supporter, and I love Chelsea. So Bryan is 5 years younger than I am, right? So in 1969, I was 13 years of age. So if I was 13 and Bryan was only 8, that was one hell of a band Bryan had in the summer of 69. So think about that. So Jim Vallance and Bryan, Jim, who's older than Bryan and older than I am, what a songwriting partnership. I mean, think of the songs that Jim Vallance and Bryan Adams have written together. And Jim Vallance comes on board, and an amazing story. He wants to be the producer of the album, The Thin Red Line.
0: And that album became a huge hit for the band Glass Tiger. We'll tell more of the story of working with Jim Vallance and how the audition worked and how they sold the idea that Jim Vallance should produce their next album. More on that story with Glass Tiger as the spotlight shines on the band this week on Our Acoustic Sunday.
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0: You know, some things are just better when they're smaller. 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

0: Shoreline Classics weather. Sunny this morning, high of 26. Cloudy periods this evening, 30% chance of showers, low of 16. Cloudy tomorrow morning, 60% chance of showers, high of 24. Cloudy periods tomorrow evening, 30% chance of showers, low of 16. Cloudy Tuesday, 30% chance of showers, high of 24. For your long-range weather forecast, visit ShorelineClassicsFM.com.
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0: Wrapping up with music from the Canadian band Glass Tiger. Alan Frew tells the story on how Jim Vallance came on board to help them with the album, The Thin Red Line.
1: Jim Vallance comes on board, and an amazing story. He wants to be the producer of the album, The Thin Red Line. And as a test run, Dean Cameron says, okay, well, why don't we have some of the boys come to Vancouver, Jim, and you can songwrite together? And Jim said, okay. And so Sam Reed, Al Conley, and Alan Frew, the three of us head to Vancouver. And on the very first day that we met Jim Vallance, he picked us up at the airport. And we were driving in to Jim's house, and he said to us, what music are you listening to these days? And we rhymed off a few albums. I think Peter Gabriel was one of them. Jesus Jones was one, I know that for sure. And the other one was Tears for Fears, an album called Songs from the Big Chair. And I'm sure everybody knows, shout, shout, let it all out. These are the things I can do without. Come on.
2: So many good
1: songs. What a song. And so Jim said, let's stop at the record store. And so he picks up, runs in, grabs some vinyl. So we get to Jim's house, and he makes some tea, and we're all sitting around having tea, and he puts the albums on.
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0: Glass Tiger on our Acoustic Sunday. We continue the conversation with lead singer Alan Frug, who tells the story about producing the album The Thin Red Line and working with singer-songwriter Jim Vallance, the partner with Bryan Adams for many of his hit songs.
1: And so Jim said, let's stop at the record store. And so he picks up, runs in, grabs some vinyl. So we get to Jim's house, and he makes some tea, and we're all sitting around having tea, and he puts the albums on. And we're wondering why he's doing this. And then all of a sudden, shout comes on. Shout, shout, let it all out. But then a song called Everybody Wants to Rule the World comes on. And if you remember, everybody wants, right? But it, the timing and the beat of that song is, right? And Vallance goes, shuffle beat. And we go, what? And he runs into the studio and he gets a drum machine and he goes, does like that. And he goes, bun, bun, bun. And I immediately go, don't forget me when I'm gone. Oh. And Vallance goes, love that melody. Now we're writing Don't Forget Me When I'm Gone within minutes of meeting this guy.
0: That's Alan Frug talking about how they wrote the song Don't Forget Me When I'm Gone. More from Alan Frug and Glass Tiger coming up as we shine the spotlight on the Canadian band on our Acoustic Sunday.
2: Shoreline Classics weather. Sunny this morning, high of 26. Cloudy periods this evening, 30% chance of showers, low of 16. Cloudy tomorrow morning, 60% chance of showers, high of 24. Cloudy periods tomorrow evening, 30% chance of showers, low of 16. Cloudy Tuesday, 30% chance of showers, high of 24. For your long-range weather forecast, visit ShorelineClassicsFM.com.

0: That's Someday by Glass Tiger on our Acoustic Sunday. We're shining the spotlight on the Canadian band and Alan Frew sharing the stories on how their songs were written. They got together with Jim Vallance, who worked with Bryan Adams, but took time to help produce the album The Thin Red Line. And after inviting the boys over to his home in Vancouver, they sat down to talk about music and play some of the songs together. Alan Frew talks about how the song Someday was written.
1: Al Conley and Sam Reed were smokers at the time, and they wanted to take a smoke break. And so they leave and they go outside to go for a smoke. And Jim is still dicking around with a piano, the keyboard, and he does this little shuffly thing, shuggle shuggle, I call it. Shugga shugga shugga shug, digga shugga shugga shugga shug, digga shugga shugga shug. And I go, when I come home, you telephone, when I come home. And he goes, oh, I love that. And the boys come back in and we keep on working. On the very first day we ever worked with Jim Vallance, we wrote Don't Forget Me When I'm Gone and Someday. And certainly the biggest hits we ever had.
0: Alan Frew telling his story how the band worked with Jim Vallance and he produced two hits in one day. We've got more of Acoustic Sunday coming up. Don't go away.
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0: Shoreline Classics weather. Sunny this morning, high of 26. Cloudy periods this evening, 30% chance of showers, low of 16. Cloudy tomorrow morning, 60% chance of showers, high of 24. Cloudy periods tomorrow evening, 30% chance of showers, low of 16. Cloudy Tuesday, 30% chance of showers, high of 24. For your long-range weather forecast, visit shorelineclassicsfm.com.
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0: Wrapping up with music from Hall & Oates on our Acoustic Sunday. Daryl Hall sat down with Access TV to talk a little bit about music, and he was asked the question, what would his advice be to a young musician today trying to make it in music?
1: Oddly enough, I would say the same thing I always would have said, and that is get a band together and get a tribe, you know, play live, get people to really like you, expand your tribe, keep doing that, and be very, very focused. Have good people around you. Don't get screwed up by people who want to take pieces of you and, you know, and dilute you or whatever. 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

0: He was born in 1946, just 40 miles from Philadelphia. His family had a music background. His father came from a choral group clan, and his mother was a vocal coach. He began recording music while a student at Owen J. Roberts High School and graduated in 1964. You know him as Daryl Hall of Hall & Oates. He sat down with Axis TV to talk a little bit about his sound, or known as the Philadelphia sound.
1: You know, Philadelphia is probably one of the most southernmost of northern cities. It's and its demographic was English and German and Irish and Italian and a lot of black influences all coming together. And the sound really does reflect that. It's a Afro-European sound, you know, and sort of different subsets of that. You know, there's what Kenny Gamble and Leon Huff and Tommy Bell did was, and I was part of that in the beginning, and they created a sound, and a lot of people in the world think, okay, that's the sound of Philadelphia. Like a few other regions of the United States, it has a very distinct thing going on.
0: That's Daryl Hall of Hall & Oates. He met his partner, John Oates, in 1967, who is also a grad of Temple University. And according to Daryl Hall, they met when we got in the middle of a fight at a dance. More on that story coming up as we continue the spotlight on Hall & Oates on our Acoustic Sunday.
2: Shoreline Classics weather. Sunny this morning, high of 26. Cloudy periods this evening, 30% chance of showers, low of 16. Cloudy tomorrow morning, 60% chance of showers, high of 24. Cloudy periods tomorrow evening, 30% chance of showers, low of 16. Cloudy Tuesday, 30% chance of showers, high of 24. For your long-range weather forecast, visit ShorelineClassicsFM.com.
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2: Shoreline Classics weather. Sunny this morning, high of 26. Cloudy periods this evening, 30% chance of showers, low of 16. Cloudy tomorrow morning, 60% chance of showers, high of 24. Cloudy periods tomorrow evening, 30% chance of showers, low of 16. Cloudy Tuesday, 30% chance of showers, high of 24. For your long-range weather forecast, visit ShorelineClassicsFM.com.
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3: Shoreline Classics weather. Cloudy periods this evening, 30% chance of showers, low of 16. Cloudy tomorrow morning, 60% chance of showers, high of 24. Cloudy periods tomorrow evening, 30% chance of showers, low of 16. Cloudy Tuesday, 30% chance of showers, high of 24. For your long-range weather forecast, visit shorelineclassicsfm.com.
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4: Shoreline Classics weather. Cloudy periods this evening, 30% chance of showers, low of 16. Cloudy tomorrow morning, 60% chance of showers, high of 24. Cloudy periods tomorrow evening, 30% chance of showers, low of 16. Cloudy Tuesday, 30% chance of showers, high of 24. For your long-range weather forecast, visit shorelineclassicsfm.com.
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7: Shoreline Classics weather. Cloudy periods this evening, 30% chance of showers, low of 16. Cloudy tomorrow morning, 60% chance of showers, high of 24. Cloudy periods tomorrow evening, 30% chance of showers, low of 16. Cloudy Tuesday, 30% chance of showers, high of 24. For your long-range weather forecast, visit ShorelineClassicsFM.com.
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3: Shoreline Classics weather. Cloudy periods this evening, 30% chance of showers, low of 16. Cloudy tomorrow morning, 60% chance of showers, high of 24. Cloudy periods tomorrow evening, 30% chance of showers, low of 16. Cloudy Tuesday, 30% chance of showers, high of 24. For your long-range weather forecast, visit ShorelineClassicsFM.com.
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3: Shoreline Classics weather. Cloudy periods this evening. 30% chance of showers. Low of 16. Cloudy tomorrow morning. 60% chance of showers. High of 24. Cloudy periods tomorrow evening, 30% chance of showers, low of 16. Cloudy Tuesday, 30% chance of showers, high of 24. For your long-range weather forecast, visit shorelineclassicsfm.com.
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4: Shoreline Classics weather. Cloudy periods this evening, 30% chance of showers, low of 16. Cloudy tomorrow morning, 60% chance of showers, high of 24. Cloudy periods tomorrow evening, 30% chance of showers, low of 16. Cloudy Tuesday, 30% chance of showers, high of 24. For your long-range weather forecast, visit ShorelineClassicsFM.com.
2: 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Shoreline Classics, the soundtrack to getting it done.

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1: Hello, Phil.
0: Where have you been? 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
7: Shoreline Classics weather. Cloudy periods this evening, 30% chance of showers, low of 16. Cloudy tomorrow morning, 60% chance of showers, high of 24. Cloudy periods tomorrow evening, 30% chance of showers, low of 16. Cloudy Tuesday, 30% chance of showers, high of 24. For your long-range weather forecast, visit shorelineclassicsfm.com.
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0: Shoreline Classics weather. Cloudy periods this evening, 30% chance of showers, low of 16. Cloudy tomorrow morning, 60% chance of showers, high of 24. Cloudy periods tomorrow evening, 30% chance of showers, low of 16. Cloudy Tuesday, 30% chance of showers, high of 24. For your long-range weather forecast, visit ShorelineClassicsFM.com.
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